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Club Mirchi is back and so is DJ Richard. And Mirchi, on your own, Tika. Weekend ka golden rule, don't count calories, don't count hours, and definitely don't count how many times you've heard this song. Bas vibe count karo yaar. 1, 2, 3, okay. Ab counting bhi band, just dance.

You're back in Club Mirchi with DJ Richard and Mirchi Oyontika, baby. Aaj ka dress code, whatever makes you feel expensive and mood unnecessarily confident. Basically, weekend ka national anthem baj raha hai abhi, so let's.

If your weekend had a relationship status, it would be complicated. Plans changed, friends cancelled, but someone's still running the show, and that's DJ Richard and Mirchi on the Count Club Mirchi. Oh, yeah.

about all kinds of dancing, professional, bathroom, kitchen, and the mysterious movement you do when your favorite song comes on and your body forgets the choreography. No judgment, just vibes. DJ Richard and Mirchi Oyo Dekha, vibing with you.

0: 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We'll be right back after these messages. It's hot.
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Club Mirchi is back and so is DJ Richard. And Mirchi, ayon ka weekend ka golden rule, don't count calories, don't count hours, and definitely don't count how many times you've heard this song. Bas vibe count karo yaar. 1, 2, 3, okay. Ab counting bhi band, just dance.

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The ones saying, I'm leaving early. And the ones who hear the sentence and immediately know nobody is actually leaving. Club Mirchi, keep the party going. DJ Richard and Mirchi, Oyontika, Sathena.

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Good luck, everyone. Club Mirchi, Jari, DJ Richard, Mirchi, Ayodhika ke saath.

0: 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We'll be right back after these messages. It's hot.
1: Ladies and gentlemen, we are gonna go.

Welcome back to Club Mirchi. Tonight's vibe is simple. Good songs, bad jokes and questionable dance moves. 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Lights dim kar do yaar, problem solved. 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

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Weekend reminder, you don't need a reason to celebrate. Saturday has to celebrate with Club Mirchi, DJ Richard and Mirchi Oyontika. Because Monday is standing outside like an unpaid bill. 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Do you know?

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Club Mirchi with DJ Richard and Mirchi Oyontika.

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Baby, aaj ka dress code, whatever makes you feel expensive. And mood, unnecessarily confident. Basically, weekend ka national anthem baj raha hai abhi. 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

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We're circling back on Monday. 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

0: Ritchie, only on Ritchie. We'll be right back after these messages. It's hot.
1: Ladies and gentlemen, we are gonna go.

Club Mirchi is back and so is DJ Richard and Mirchi on Yontika. Weekend ka golden rule, don't count calories, don't count hours and definitely don't count how many times you've heard this song. Bas vibe count karo yaar. 1, 2, 3, okay. Ab counting bhi band, just dance.

0: 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We'll be right back after these messages. It's hot.
1: Ladies and gentlemen, we are gonna go. We are gonna go. 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

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Your car, however, is not a therapist. It cannot handle your bad decisions, baby. So if you're drinking, don't drive. Get home safe. 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

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Club Mirchi with DJ Richard and Mirchi, Oyom Tika. 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

if your weekend had a relationship status, it would be complicated. Plans changed, friends cancelled, but someone's still running the show, and that's DJ Richard and Mirchi on the Count Club Mirchi.

Just like that, Club Mirchi signing off. If tonight was amazing, remember it. If tonight was chaotic, forget it. And if you took 200 photos, good luck finding the one where everyone is looking at the camera. Have a brilliant weekend, guys. Stay safe, stay silly, and keep smiling. Ta-ta.

0: 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We'll be right back after these messages. It's hot.
1: Ladies and gentlemen, we are gonna go.

Welcome back, Party People Club Mirchi with DJ Richard and Mirchi or Yontika. And here's my favorite song, Kriti Zinta with her cute dimples and Hrithik Roshan with her black kurta. Gaane ka naam hai Bumro Bumro. 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

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Kitne baje nikloge yaar? And the answer is bas 5 minutes. That never comes. Club Mirchi with DJ Richard and Mirchi Oyontika.

0: Mirchi, only on Mirchi. We'll be right back after these messages. It's hot.
1: Ladies and gentlemen.

busy because Richard is going to up his game now. Club Mirchi, the last few minutes with me, Mirchi, Oyon Tikha. And this is the rhythm of the night.

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Some people come to parties for the music, some come for the food, some come for the pictures, and some come because their friend said, trust me, it'll be fun. Club Mirchi with DJ Richard and Mirchi. Oi, on the car. Turn it up, baby.

come to parties for the music, some come for the food, some come for the pictures, and some come because their friend said, trust me, it'll be fun. Club Mirchi with DJ Richard and Mirchi. Oi, on the car. Turn it up, baby.

0: 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We'll be right back after these messages. It's hot.
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Club Mirchi is back and so is DJ Richard. And Mirchi, on your own, take a weekend ka golden rule. Don't count calories. Don't count hours. And definitely don't count how many times you've heard this song. Bas vibe count karo yaar. 1, 2, 3, okay. Ab counting bhi band, just dance.

0: 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We'll be right back after these messages. It's hot.
1: Ladies and gentlemen, we are gonna go. We are gonna go. We are

You're back in Club Mirchi with DJ Richard and Mirchi Ayon Thika Baby. Aaj ka dress code, whatever makes you feel expensive. And mood, unnecessarily confident. Basically, weekend ka national anthem baj raha hai abhi, so let's

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Plans changed, friends cancelled, but someone's still running the show, and that's DJ Richard and Mirchi on the count. Love Mirchi.

about all kinds of dancing, professional, bathroom, kitchen, and the mysterious movement you do when your favorite song comes on and your body forgets the choreography. No judgment, just vibes. DJ Richard and Mirchi Oyon Dekha, vibing with you.

Club Mirchi is back and so is DJ Richard. And Mirchi, aayi hum dikha. Weekend ka golden rule, don't count calories, don't count hours and definitely don't count how many times you've heard this song. Bas vibe count karo yaar. 1, 2, 3, okay. Ab counting bhi band, just dance.

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The ones saying, I'm leaving early. And the ones who hear the sentence and immediately know nobody is actually leaving. Club Mirchi, keep the party going. DJ Richard and Mirchi, Oyontika, Satena.

If weekends had a sound, it would be probably bass. If weekends had a smell, probably fries. And if weekends had a personality, definitely that one friend who says, guys, I have an idea. Good luck, everyone. Club Mirchi, Jari, DJ Richard, Mirchi, Oyo, Dika ke saath.

0: Mirchi, only on Mirchi. We'll be right back after these messages. It's hot.
1: Ladies and gentlemen.

Welcome back to Club Mirchi. Tonight's vibe is simple. Good songs, bad jokes and questionable dance moves. Where's the dance moves questionable hai, to tension nahi. Lights dim kar do ya, problem solved. Let's get back to the music.

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Club Mirchi understands. DJ Richard Mirchi, aur yon dikha aapke saath.

Welcome back to Club Mirchi. Tonight's vibe is simple. Good songs, bad jokes and questionable dance moves. Where's the dance moves questionable hai, to tension nahi. Lights dim kar do yaar, problem solved. Let's get back to the music.

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DJ Richard and Mirchi, aur yon dega aapke saath.

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Weekend reminder, you don't need a reason to celebrate. Saturday has to celebrate with Club Mirchi, DJ Richard and Mirchi. Oh, yon tika. Because Monday is standing outside like an unpaid bill. Ignore it for now. 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

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Club Mirchi, DJ Richard and Mirchi.

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Well, tonight, we celebrate all the three. Club Mirchi with DJ Richard and Mirchi Oil Tikka.

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waiting for someone to text. 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

0: Mirchi, only on Mirchi. We'll be right back after these messages. It's hot.
1: Ladies and gentlemen, we are going to go. We are

Second Club Mirchi with DJ Richard and Mirchi Ayontika, baby. Aaj ka dress code, whatever makes you feel expensive. 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Basically, weekend ka national anthem baj raha hai abhi. 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

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Common sense. We're circling back on Monday. For now, turn up that music. Club Mirchi with DJ Richard and Mirchi Ayantika.

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0: 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We'll be right back after these messages. It's hot.
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1: Ladies and gentlemen, we are gonna go. We are gonna go. We are

Club Mirchi is back and so is DJ Richard. And Mirchi, on your own, dekha, weekend ka golden rule, don't count calories, don't count hours, and definitely don't count how many times you've heard this song. 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

0: 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We'll be right back after these messages. It's hot.
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Your friends may think you're perfectly fine. 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So if you're drinking, don't drive. 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

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Club Mirchi with DJ Richard and Mirchi, Oyon Tika. 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

Rob Mirchi signing off. 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

0: I wish I could be Raja Kumari level cool and I can sing like Rappa Pum Pum like she does, man. Because this is insane. City Slums by Divine and Raja Kumari. Every time ye gaana mere around chal raha hota hai, I am smiling teeth to teeth and excited. At Rajya Kanika on Instagram par aao and quickly is indie pop quiz ka answer karo. Divine and Karan Aujla had collaborated on an album. 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Wo album ka naam kya hai? At Rajya Kanika on Instagram par mujhe aake jaldi batao. Back to the countdown. Agle wale gaane ki bari. Banjare the artist ka gaana. Gaane ka naam hai Baron. Pichle hafte se ek position niche drop hua ye gaana. 25 hafton se is countdown par barkarar hai. Baron is playing right next for you on gaana number 4. 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Ka naam hai Kanika. 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

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Club Mirchi with DJ Richard and Mirchi, Oyon Tikka. 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

You're back in Club Mirchi with DJ Richard and Mirchi Ayon Tika, baby. 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

0: 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We'll be right back after these messages. 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

Club Mirchi is back and so is DJ Richard. And Mirchi, on your own, dekha, weekend ka golden rule, don't count calories, don't count hours, and definitely don't count how many times you've heard this song. 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
1: Ladies and gentlemen, we are gonna go. We are gonna go. We are gonna go.

Club Mirchi is back and so is DJ Richard. And Mirchi, I am Tika. Weekend ka golden rule, don't count calories, don't count hours, and definitely don't count how many times you've heard this song. Bas vibe count karo yaar. 1, 2, 3, okay. Accounting bhi band, just dance.